0: 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Signé Jacques Zizani.
1: So goodbye everybody, and remember please for the next day or so the terrible lesson you learned tonight. That grinning, glowing, globular invader of your living room is an inhabitant of the pumpkin patch, and if your doorbell rings and nobody's there, that was no

Munuku Famajo no quiz a chaba boo boo. Munuku Famajo no quiz a chaba boo boo. A pen bacan and tobele. Penpessa monchoso, choso, choso, choso. Tell a job about bacala. Yanka would ya prepena quanga, and just call a ming and a ball and go with ya prepena quanga. Get a visit to a pen of Jordan Lamar. Eh? 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

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Yisatra, tata, tata, tata, tata, tata, tata, tata, tata, tata, tata, tata, tata, tata, tata, tata, tata, tata, tata, tata, tata, tata, tata, tata, tata, tata, tata, tata, tata, tata, tata, tata, tata, tata, tata, tata, tata, tata, tata, tata, tata, tata, tata, tata, tata, tata, tata, tata, tata, tata, tata, tata, tata, tata, tata, tata, tata, tata, tata, tata, tata, tata, tata, tata, tata, tata, 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

Okay, Houston, as I stand out here in the wonders of the unknown in Hadley, I

to blame for acting strange. People run when they hear my name. Yeah, it's coming, so don't shed tears. A culmination of your greatest fears.